0: guys, you can make it fun.
1: That's not even the... Do you want a glass of wine?
2: Charge, go on.
0: Yes, well, yes, have a drink, Joe.
3: On the wagon.
1: Ah, remember the time I landed on the shores?
2: What's yours?
1: I'll have a gin and orange, I imagine.
2: There's no chance of a bit of orange juice there.
3: Tell me it's the fruit flush.
0: Shores are all over my shirt.
1: What was it feel like?
2: Cheers, I think we should give this. Cheers. I think we should give the young ladies a drink, don't you?
4: Yes.
2: Here you are, here's just that day, boy. Don't get tired.
1: Thank you.
2: It's very strong orange juice.
0: Did they let you in the place?
2: Since rabbit and so. Thank you. What's your feeling after we get home?
0: Oh, it's not too bad, you know. 19,
3: 39 years old.
2: She gets to the
1: these days. Maybe that week should go now.
2: Jet should know.
3: Oh, I saw Hank going.
2: I was not going to be so
1: much. I

0: glad you're gonna make a film.
1: How's everybody with the do you want a glass of wine?
0: Yes, well, yes, have a drink, Joe.
1: On the way.
2: Tony's not there.
3: Ah, remember the time I landed on the shores?
2: What's yours?
3: I'll have a gin and orange, I imagine.
2: There's no chance of a bit of orange juice there.
1: Tell me it's the food for us.
2: What's it feel like to forget an old man?
0: Oh, it's not too bad, you know, 19,
1: 39 years old. She gets to all these days.
3: Actually, that week should go now.
2: Jet should know.
1: Oh, so Hank Corner's not going to be so much.
3: I want to see how my

0: You ain't here to party.
1: Let's have a party. Party. Die Nacht, die Laune macht. Oldies, Stimmung und Party. So macht der Abend Spaß. Let's have a party.